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0: Good morning, I'm Wendy Gray with the 98 CKHD information update. The provincial auditor says the Saskatchewan Public Safety Agency needs better planning and budgeting ahead of wildfire season. In her report, the auditor says last year's wildfire season cost more than $350 million. She blamed part of that cost on a lack of planning for adequate resources, resulting in increased expenses and dependence on contracted services to fight fires. She reported that last year the province used 916 out-of-province workers who cost the province anywhere between two and five times more than provincial staff. Canada Day is less than a week away, and Assiniboia is planning a full day of live entertainment, food, and community. The day begins with a pancake breakfast, parade, beer gardens, entertainment, food trucks, games, and ends with fireworks. Both the smoker cook-off and cornhole tournament need participants. Events are being held in Centennial Park beginning at 9 in the morning. Fireworks will be held at 10:30. If you're a fan of the Saskatoon X and the Spudnuts, you'll be disappointed this year. The organization did not offer an explanation, but announced the donuts will not be available. The X runs from July 30th to August 3rd. We pay cash for news. If you have a news tip, send it to me, Wendy, at hitradionow.ca. The best news tip of the month could win $98 cash. 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
2: Good morning, I'm Michael Ball. Canada with a missed opportunity at the World Cup, losing to Switzerland 2-1. Now, they still advanced to the knockout round of 32, but instead of staying in BC, they'll have to play in the United States for their first knockout game. That's in Los Angeles. And they won't play in Canada again for the rest of the tournament. Close game flipped in the Astros' favor last night. Jays pitcher Jeff Hoffman threw a pickoff attempt past third baseman Kazuma Okamoto in the top of the eighth inning. Joey Loperfido jogged home as the ball went into foul territory. Astros beat the Jays 3-1. The Buffalo Sabres have agreed to sign and trade veteran forward Alex Tuck to the Washington Capitals. The Sabres signed Tuck to an 8-year, $84 million deal, then dealt him to Washington for a 2027 third-round pick and forward David Kempf. Riders running back A.J. Ouellette is questionable for tomorrow's game against Toronto with an ankle injury. The Ottawa Redblacks have cut American offensive lineman Martez Ivy. And week number four in the CFL kicks off tonight with the Winnipeg Blue Bombers coming off a bye, hosting the Edmonton Elkimos. With your sports, I'm Ballsy.
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0: 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Sunny this morning, a mix of sun and cloud with a 30% chance of showers this afternoon, the high 23. Partly cloudy tonight, a 30% chance of showers, the low 10. Sunny tomorrow, the high 25. I'm Wendy Gray on 98 CKHD.
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6: Just after 6, it's Jeff Hayes playing Assiniboia's biggest variety. 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
8: Starting off with sunshine this morning, a few clouds this afternoon, with that a slight chance of a shower, thunder shower, high 23, clear at 11 tonight, sunny and 26 tomorrow, but then tomorrow night, showers rolling in our direction. Saturday, showers and windy, high 21, cloudy, possible showers 22 for Sunday, and more rain on the way for Monday with a high of only 18 degrees.

the Assiniboia Dairy Queen, 98 Days of Summer from Hidden Radio, 98 CKHD. Country Thunder coming to Craven, July 9th through 12th. Lainey Wilson, Riley Green with Creed. It's going to be an outstanding show. By the way, hey, time's running out. We're getting close to the end of June because all June long, the Assiniboia District Public Library is raffling off a pair of Country Thunder weekend passes. Tickets $10 each, 3 for $20. 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

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Variety of epic proportions.

the Son of Boy of Dairy Queen, 98 Days of Summer from Hit Radio, 98 CKHD. Jeff Hayes in the morning. Rough Riders getting ready to host the Argos tomorrow night at Mosaic. The Green and White announced the signing of American running back Star Thomas. You're built for success with a name like Star. I love it. He spent last season with the University of Tennessee. World Cup, great effort by Canada yesterday afternoon in front of over 52,000 fans in Vancouver, but they did come up short at a 2-1 loss to Switzerland. However, for the first time ever, Canada advances to the knockout round of 32. A short turnaround time, though. It's going to be difficult for them. They head to L.A. to play on Sunday afternoon. Rod Peterson Sports Commentary comes your way at 7:50. Ballsy with your sports update. 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
7: 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They'll receive a pair of tickets to explore the Tunnels of Moose Jaw, relax and unwind with a pedicure voucher from Celtic Heart Day Spa, and enjoy a delicious lunch for two at Rosie's on River. 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

0: Good morning, I'm Wendy Gray with the 98 CKHD information update. The provincial auditor says the Saskatchewan Public Safety Agency needs better planning and budgeting ahead of wildfire season. In her report, the auditor says last year's wildfire season cost more than $350 million. She blamed part of that cost on a lack of planning for adequate resources, resulting in increased expenses and dependence on contracted services to fight fires. She reported that last year the province used 916 out-of-province workers who cost the province anywhere between two and five times more than provincial staff. Canada Day is less than a week away, and Assiniboia is planning a full day of live entertainment, food, and community. The day begins with a pancake breakfast, parade, beer gardens, entertainment, food trucks, games, and ends with fireworks. Both the smoker cook-off and cornhole tournament need participants. Events are being held in Centennial Park beginning at 9 in the morning. Fireworks will be held at 10:30. If you're a fan of the Saskatoon X and the Spudnuts, you'll be disappointed this year. The organization did not offer an explanation, but announced the donuts will not be available. The X runs from July 30th to August 3rd. We pay cash for news. If you have a news tip, send it to me, Wendy, at hitradionow.ca. The best news tip of the month could win $98 cash. 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
1: Good morning, I'm Michael Ball. Yesterday was a busy one in the NHL. The Oilers introduced officially Mike Babcock as their new head coach. The Blues traded Jordan Kyrou to the Washington Capitals in exchange for forwards Connor McMichael and Milton Gastron, along with the 16th overall pick in the NHL draft. The Buffalo Sabres acquired the fourth pick in the NHL draft in a trade that sent defenseman Bowen Byram to the Blackhawks. And the Sens, who traded Brady Tkachuk on Sunday to Florida, used one of the draft picks they got in that trade and sent it to San Jose in exchange for forward William Eklund alongside Kasper Haltonen and the rights to Brandon Svoboda. The Jays lose 9-7 in extras in 11 innings to the Houston Astros. Canada plays Switzerland today at the World Cup. The Riders, despite winning the Grey Cup, lost $157,000 last season. And the Bombers traded draft picks to Ottawa for quarterback Drew Brown. Ottawa then went out and signed veteran QB McLeod Bethel-Thompson. With your sports, I'm Ballsy.
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4: Your 98 CKHD Farm Forecast. Sunny this morning, a mix of sun and cloud with a 30% chance of showers this afternoon, the high 23. Partly cloudy tonight, a 30% chance of showers, the low 10. Sunny tomorrow, the high 25. I'm Wendy Gray on 98 CKHD.
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0: youngest little boy of Dairy Queen, 98 Days of Summer, Billy Squire. Jeff Hayes broadcasting from the Southland Co-op studio. We are going to Vegas. You and a guest could be on your way to Sin City to spend Halloween on Fremont Street. 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

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We are now officially into summer. Southland Co-op in Gravelburg kicking things off with a big barbecue party, a member appreciation event, celebrating the last day of school. 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They've got hot dogs, cookies, and refreshments. Did I say this is a free barbecue? Some games and prizes, and even Cooper the Bear is going to be making an appearance. Take that in today, Southland Co-op in Gravelburg this afternoon. Stones, Sympathy for the Devil, 98 CKHD.

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0: 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Julie Black, Jeff Hayes in the morning. 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
0: Celebrity birthdays for this Thursday, June the 25th. Happy birthday to Carly Simon, who turns 83 today. Tim Finn from Split Ends and Crowded House. He's 74. Chad Kroger's brother, Mike Kroger, the bassist for Nickelback. He's 54 today. Ricky Gervais turned 65 from The Office. Angela Kinsey is 55. She was in ER, Dawson's Creek, Cougar Town. Love her name. Busy Phillips is 47. And Dynamite Jimmy Walker is 79 today. Those are the celebrity birthdays brought to you by Cal Tire. 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

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Jeff Hayes in the morning, coming up after 8 o'clock. We're going to get Amy Heathcote on the line. She's going to be talking to us about Lacrosse Night in Assiniboia coming up on Friday, July 3rd. Wendy Gray, Michael Ball, your news and sports update on the way. 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
1: It's Random Thoughts Wednesday on this commentary. Here we go. Number one, kind of thought there'd be more hype around today's final group stage game for Canada at the World Cup. At 1 p.m. Mountain, Canada takes on Switzerland in Vancouver with first place in Pool B on the line. Maybe Canadians are like our European crypto casino sponsor BC Game, waiting for the knockout round. They made the decision to skip our live stream watch party today and wait till the playoffs. Fine by me. Number two, leave it to the NHL to steal all the headlines in the summertime. Between Mike Babcock being hired in Edmonton, Brady Tkachuk being traded to Florida, and a flurry of other trade activity on Tuesday, it's left little room for any other headlines. Maybe they've stolen all the hype from World Cup. Wouldn't surprise me. And don't forget the NHL draft begins Friday night, and free agency opens next Wednesday. And number three, hype around the CFL could be higher, even here in Western Canada. We're already into week four, and the Rough Riders are atop the power rankings at 2-0, but the hysteria seems capped. Wonder why? We'll discern on today's RP show which is Canada's game of the week by virtue of our weekly poll asking as much. But I've got to think it's touchdown Kelowna's match on Saturday featuring the BC Lions and Calgary Stampeders. Maybe there is such a thing as the summer doldrums. That's today's Rod Peterson commentary.
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8: Across all Prairie South schools and communities, we have so much to celebrate. The graduating class of 2026 has shown determination, spirit, resilience, and heart. They've learned, helped, competed, performed, and grown into young people ready to take on what comes next. At Prairie South School Division, we are proud to honor the graduating class of 2026 and all that they have accomplished. Graduates, this moment belongs to you. From here, the future is yours to shape, and the story is yours to write.
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0: Good morning, I'm Wendy Gray with the 98 CKHD information update. The provincial auditor says the Saskatchewan Public Safety Agency needs better planning and budgeting ahead of wildfire season. In her report, the auditor says last year's wildfire season cost more than $350 million. She blamed part of that cost on a lack of planning for adequate resources, resulting in increased expenses and dependence on contracted services to fight fires. She reported that last year the province used 916 out-of-province workers who cost the province anywhere between 2 and 5 times more than provincial staff. Canada Day is less than a week away, and Assiniboia is planning a full day of live entertainment, food, and community. The day begins with a pancake breakfast, parade, beer gardens, entertainment, food trucks, games, and ends with fireworks. Both the smoker cook-off and cornhole tournament need participants. Events are being held in Centennial Park beginning at 9 in the morning. Fireworks will be held at 10:30. If you're a fan of the Saskatoon X and the Spud Nuts, you'll be disappointed this year. The organization did not offer an explanation, but announced the donuts will not be available. The X runs from July 30th to August 3rd. We pay cash for news. If you have a news tip, send it to me, Wendy, at hitradionow.ca. The best news tip of the month could win $98 cash. Sports is next.
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1: Good morning, I'm Michael Ball. Canada with a missed opportunity at the World Cup, losing to Switzerland 2-1. Now, they still advanced to the knockout round of 32, but instead of staying in BC, they'll have to play in the United States for their first knockout game. That's in Los Angeles. And they won't play in Canada again for the rest of the tournament. Close game flipped in the Astros' favor last night. Jays pitcher Jeff Hoffman threw a pickoff attempt past third baseman Kazuma Okamoto in the top of the eighth inning. Joey Loperfido jogged home as the ball went into foul territory. Astros beat the Jays 3-1. The Buffalo Sabres have agreed to sign and trade veteran forward Alex Tuck to the Washington Capitals. The Sabres signed Tuck to an 8-year, $84 million deal, then dealt him to Washington for a 2027 third-round pick and forward David Kempf. Riders running back A.J. Ouellette is questionable for tomorrow's game against Toronto with an ankle injury. The Ottawa Redblacks have cut American offensive lineman Martez Ivey. And week number 4 in the CFL kicks off tonight with the Winnipeg Blue Bombers coming off a bye, hosting the Edmonton Elkimos. With your sports, I'm Ballsy.
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5: Your 98 CKHD Farm Forecast. Sunny this morning, a mix of sun and cloud with a 30% chance of showers this afternoon, the high 23. Partly cloudy tonight, a 30% chance of showers, the low 10. Sunny tomorrow, the high 25. 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
7: I'm Kev Hayes playing Assiniboia's biggest variety. 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Amy Heathcote will join us to give us all the details on number one.

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Hit Radio 98 CKHD with Pink Floyd, Jeff Hayes in the morning from the Southland Co-op Studio. Comfortably numb. That's how you feel when you're going into your high school graduation. My goodness, I remember when I had our high school graduation. I grew up in a small town as well, and there weren't many boys in my class. I graduated with 3 guys, including myself, and 14 girls. We were badly outnumbered, but got through it. Head on down to Southland Co-op Center tomorrow afternoon at 2. Graduating class of Assiniboia Composite High School will be walking across the stage. Good luck to everybody. This is Jennifer Lopez.

0: It's the Asuna Boy of Dairy Queen, 98 Days of Summer from Hit Radio, 98 CKHD. I'm Jeff Hayes. It's lacrosse night in Assiniboia coming up next Friday night, July 3rd. The Assiniboia Attack alumni team are taking on the Moose Jaw Mafia. We've got lots of stuff going on that day. Joining us is Amy Heathcote, the president of Assiniboia Minor Lacrosse. Amy, lots going on. Tell us all about what's going to be happening that night.
1: Yeah, we're so excited to be able to have an alumni game back in Assiniboia. Our alumni group is so excited. They're ready to hit the floor and take on the Mafia in this matchup to kick off bringing lacrosse back to Assiniboia in a big way. It's going to be a super entertaining game. We have a whole afternoon and evening planned. We'll start off with a barbecue and a rider watch party at 5:30 until about 7:30. We'll move inside. We'll watch the game. Face-off happens at 7:30. Fun for the whole family. If you've never been to a lacrosse game, this is an event you don't want to miss. You're definitely going to want to come out and watch it.
0: Now, there is going to be an opportunity for kids to give this a shot as well before the game?
1: Yeah, you bet. We're also going to have open floor in the rink for the kids to pick up a lacrosse stick and come and try it out. They just need to bring their helmets.
0: Okay, fantastic. Now, you hit on a key point here. This is to hopefully get a grassroots program going once again in Assiniboia, correct?
1: Absolutely. We've never had a full minor lacrosse league of lacrosse in Assiniboia, and that's our goal. We're going to hit this hard and try to engage and interest those youngest athletes in our communities and the surrounding area, and hopefully they want to try and play lacrosse, and we build the program from there. They'll move up throughout the program and hopefully fall in love with the game.
0: Super. Fantastic. Now, not being from here, I wasn't aware that lacrosse had such a presence and background here in Assiniboia.
1: Yeah, and I didn't grow up here either, so this was totally surprising to me too, but lacrosse actually dates back to the late 1960s in Assiniboia. Ed Burris was a teacher at the Assiniboia Composite High School, and he actually started the first team in 1969, and that year they made it all the way to the Canada Summer Games in Halifax. Incredible. And after that, they had so much success. They won back-to-back-to-back Saskatchewan High School Athletic Association Championships in 1970, 71, and 72, and they were actually credited with being one of the driving forces for lacrosse in the province and a super competitive team to play against. That team, that group of athletes and Ed Burris, they were actually honored at a Saskatchewan Rush game by the owner of the Rush in spring of 2025.
0: Yep. Fantastic. Now, that leads me to my next question. I'm from Saskatoon. I've been to some Rush games. Does having a professional lacrosse team in the province, even though it's up in Saskatoon with the Saskatchewan Rush, does that help generate excitement down here?
1: I think it does. You know, we've also taken our family to a Rush game, and we do know some people who do have season tickets from around here. So I think that excitement is spread province-wide,
0: yeah.
1: Especially with help from organizations like the SLA, and the Rush does a lot of funding or gives a lot of funding away for grassroots lacrosse programs across the province too.
0: Yep, they're a lot of fun. And if you've been at the games, when they score the goal, everybody beats their chest.
1: For sure, yeah.
0: So fantastic. The alumni game again is coming up on July 3rd, Southland Co-op Center. What time should people show up once again?
1: They can start showing up anytime just before 5:30. We'll have the barbecue fired up, and we'll have some cold beverages to serve starting at 5:30. So they can come anytime after that and spend the whole evening with us.
0: Fantastic. Assiniboia Attack alumni and the Moose Jaw Mafia, July 3rd, Southland Co-op Center. Amy, thank you so much.
1: Thank you so much. Thanks, Jeff.

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0: Two lucky winners are going to Las Vegas for Halloween night on Fremont Street. And that's not all. 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
3: Weather. Starting off the day with sunshine, some clouds rolling in, with that a risk of a shower, thunder shower. 23 the high, clear 11 tonight, sunny and 26 tomorrow, but some precipitation coming our way. Beginning Friday night, Saturday showers, windy and 21. Sunday cloudy, good possibility of some showers in 22. And looking ahead to Monday, high of 18 degrees with periods of rain.

the Sunny Boy and Dairy Queen, 98 Days of Summer from Hit Radio, 98 CKHD. Well, we're getting closer and closer to the month of July, Canada Day, and so many events going on. One of those events is happening in Rock Glen with the Rock and Beach Mud Bog. 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

0: Good morning, I'm Wendy Gray with the 98 CKHD information update. The provincial auditor says the Saskatchewan Public Safety Agency needs better planning and budgeting ahead of wildfire season. In her report, the auditor says last year's wildfire season cost more than $350 million. She blamed part of that cost on a lack of planning for adequate resources, resulting in increased expenses and dependence on contracted services to fight fires. She reported that last year the province used 916 out-of-province workers who cost the province anywhere between two and five times more than provincial staff. Canada Day is less than a week away, and Assiniboia is planning a full day of live entertainment, food, and community. The day begins with a pancake breakfast, parade, beer gardens, entertainment, food trucks, games, and ends with fireworks. Both the smoker cook-off and cornhole tournament need participants. Events are being held in Centennial Park beginning at 9 in the morning. Fireworks will be held at 10:30. If you're a fan of the Saskatoon X and the Spud Nuts, you'll be disappointed this year. The organization did not offer an explanation, but announced the donuts will not be available. The X runs from July 30th to August 3rd. We pay cash for news. If you have a news tip, send it to me, Wendy, at hitradionow.ca. The best news tip of the month could win $98 cash. Sports is next.
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2: Good morning, I'm Michael Ball. Yesterday was a busy one in the NHL. The Oilers introduced officially Mike Babcock as their new head coach. The Blues traded Jordan Kyrou to the Washington Capitals in exchange for forwards Connor McMichael and Milton Gastrin, along with the 16th overall pick in the NHL draft. The Buffalo Sabres acquired the fourth pick in the NHL draft in a trade that sent defenseman Bowen Byram to the Blackhawks. And the Sens, who traded Brady Tkachuk on Sunday to Florida, used one of the draft picks they got in that trade and sent it to San Jose in exchange for forward William Eklund alongside Kasper Haltonen and the rights to Brandon Svoboda. The Jays lose 9-7 in extras in 11 innings to the Houston Astros. Canada plays Switzerland today at the World Cup. The Riders, despite winning the Grey Cup, lost $157,000 last season. And the Bombers traded draft picks to Ottawa for quarterback Drew Brown. Ottawa then went out and signed veteran QB McLeod Bethel-Thompson. With your sports, I'm Ballsy.
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0: Your 98 CKHD Farm Forecast, sunny this morning, a mix of sun and cloud with a 30% chance of showers this afternoon, the high 23. Partly cloudy tonight, a 30% chance of showers, the low 10. Sunny tomorrow, the high 25. 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
7: After nine, it's Jeff Hayes with Assiniboia's Biggest Variety. 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

0: Morning, Son of Boy, a Dairy Queen, 98 Days of Summer, Hit Radio, 98 CKHD. Jeff Hayes in the morning. What a night it was at the 121 Steakhouse and Lounge. I couldn't be there, but I did watch the proceedings. Thank you to the Kinsman Club for doing it live on Facebook. I watched the Chase the Ace draws last night, and man, they processed a lot of tickets in the last few days. Congratulations to the grand prize winner as they wrap things up, Dexter Bates from Veerwood. Dexter won over $76,000. That is fantastic. Thank you to everyone that supported the Kinsman Club of Assiniboia. They're going to be doing their part to help out the community as well. Job well done. 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
12: CKHD weather. Sunshine today, a few clouds this afternoon with a slight chance of a shower. High of 23, low of 10 for tonight. Sunny tomorrow at 25, but showers moving in tomorrow night. Rain on the way for Saturday. The high 19. Good chance of showers for Sunday with a high of 19. More showers expected on Friday. Looking for a high of 17.

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We're rocking. It's the Asunto Boy and Dairy Queen, 98 Days of Summer from Hit Radio, 98 CKHD, and you could be rocking down in Vegas as we're going to be sending off a couple people down to Vegas in time for Halloween on Fremont Street. But where we're really going to rock it up is with Metallica, live in concert at Sphere. Now, you've probably seen videos on what Sphere is all about. I just can't imagine what this show is going to be like, especially when they kick into something like Enter Sandman. It's going to be fabulous. Flights, hotel accommodations, and $500 American for you to spend as you like. Carly Kincaid will have that next opportunity for you to get registered. 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By the way, you must be 21 years old to enter and win. 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
7: Just after 10 o'clock, I'm Carly Kincaid playing Assiniboia's biggest variety. Coming up, we're going to talk about a movie that's coming to our TVs. On number one,

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I am so excited about this because when we heard that The Devil Wears Prada 2 was going to come out, I wanted to see it and I still want to see it, but I have not made it to the theater for that yet. Well, now it's going to premiere on Disney Plus on July 29th, so I can watch it from the comfort of my own home. Ella Langley, Be Her, 98.

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Just an FYI that the drinking water advisory has been rescinded. There were some water disruptions yesterday. I'm Carly Kincaid. Tomorrow is the Assiniboia Composite High School graduation, 2 o'clock in the afternoon at Southland Co-op Center. 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
2: Sun and a chance of showers today, 23 the high. Tomorrow, sunny, 25. And Saturday, we're going to get some rain with a high of 19.

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Well, Canada Day in Assiniboia will be hopping. So many things going on for the whole entire family, starting off with a pancake breakfast. 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So make sure you make that part of your Canada Day celebration. 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

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And a big thank you to our friends at Moose Jaw Co-op, Avonlea, Rockland Co-op, Ogama Co-op, to just name a few. Thank you, thank you, thank you. It's Katy Perry. I Kissed a Girl.

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1: Just after 11 o'clock, I'm Carly Kincaid playing Assiniboia's Biggest Variety. 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
14: Weather. Sun and a chance of showers today, 23 the high, beautiful tomorrow, sunshine 25, and a wet Saturday with a high of 19.

0: 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I'm Carly Kincaid, and how about we do this?
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I'm Carly Kincaid. Took the dogs out for a walk last night and was pretty much eaten alive by mosquitoes. Oh, it's terrible, and I'm covered in bites right now. It's not good, not good at all. Well, mosquitoes are attracted to the carbon dioxide that we exhale, our body heat, a whole bunch of things, and they also say that it could have something to do with the foods that we eat, like stinky cheese. I do not eat stinky cheese, so I don't think that's it. Sweet foods and desserts, beer, bananas. That is definitely it for me. I eat a ton of bananas. Tart, Magic Man, 98 CKHD.

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0: 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Do you have a massage gun? Because we do, and it's awesome. So you hold it up to your neck or your shoulders, your back, whatever, and it vibrates and helps relax your muscles. Well, a guy in Scotland, I don't know what he was thinking. He went to the doctor because he was having eye trouble. So he was seeing floaters and flashing lights. So the doctor asked him, do you have a history in your family of eye disorders? Have you had any eye or head injuries? No. Well, eventually, this guy admitted that he had been trying to soothe his tired eyes with one of these massage guns, and it had a kind of a tiny end on it. So he was using it weekly for the 3 months leading up to going to the doctor. Can you even imagine such damage? Looks like they have been able to repair all or at least most of it, but that is risky. Don't do it. It's Daft Punk, Get Lucky, 98 CKHD.
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I'm Carly Kincaid. 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So there's a barbecue and it's free hot dogs, cookies, refreshments. 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Cooper the Bear will make an appearance and it is happening at Southland Co-op in Gravelburg from 3:30 until 5:30 today. 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
7: Weather. Sun and a chance of showers today, 23 the high. Tomorrow, sunshine 25, and Saturday, rain in 19.

Hannah Boy and Dairy Queen, 98 Days of Summer on Hit Radio, 98 CKHD. Well, 1 week from tomorrow, it's a lacrosse game night where the Assiniboia Attack alumni will be taking on the Moose Jaw Mafia. Face-off is at 7:30. Admission is free. There's other stuff going on as well. So there's a beer garden, cash only for that. There's a barbecue, and the kids can play lacrosse from 5:30 until 7 o'clock. Make sure they do have their helmets, okay? You got to protect their noggins, but it's going to be super fun. Lacrosse is a great, great sport. All happening next Friday, so July 3rd, at Southland Co-op Center. ABBA, Gimme, Gimme, Gimme. 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

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But do keep in mind that minors must be accompanied by an adult. So your kids aren't going to be like, hey, we're going to go, you guys stay home. No, it's not how that works. Make sure to bring your own lawn chairs as well. 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

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Well, if you play video games, you're probably pretty excited about this. Grand Theft Auto 6. It comes out November 19th, and a lot of people have been waiting a very, very long time for this, like 13 years. So I hope it lives up to the expectations. But the pre-order starts tonight at midnight. So if you want to fork over the cash right now, then you know that you are good to go in November. My son really wants to pre-order it, but I said to him, don't tie up your money right now. You'll be able to buy it when it actually comes out. But super excited for Grand Theft Auto 6. 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

0: 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How you doing? My name is Carly Kincaid. Well, if you haven't heard the details on this is what you need to know.
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16: weather. Sun and a chance of showers today, 23 the high. Beautiful tomorrow, sunny and 25, and rainy on Saturday and 19.

Cassie Sinaboy, Dairy Queen, 98 Days of Summer on Hit Radio, 98 CKHD. I'm Carly Kincaid, and I know that I've told you about this before. We've talked about it, where we wanted to get a deck in our backyard, but not a wood one, a cement pad, I suppose, if you will. It's been poured. So excited. Now, we can't walk on it for a couple of days, but just knowing it's there and almost ready to use, can't wait. 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
3: Identity Champ here just after 2, playing the Cineboy's biggest variety. And coming up, can we make a date, please? Coming up on number 1.

the Assiniboia and Dairy Queen, 98 Days of Summer on Hit Radio 98 CKHD with Shane here. How you doing? I was wondering if we could make a date. Well, actually, set a time. How about that? 3:45. That's the cue to text for the 98 Days of Summer. And, of course, we're going to Las Vegas for Halloween on Fremont Street. And a couple of tickets to see Metallica. That was going to be an amazing show. Flight, accommodation, $500 spending money. 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The keyword is summer. Your name, of course. And the phone is 306-642-9810. Don't do it while you're driving. I had a friend who was rear-ended recently by somebody who was on the phone. The Assiniboia Dairy Queen, 98 Days of Summer, powered by Velocity Ford, Moose Jaw, Red Apple Store, and Grassroots Co-op on 98 CKHD. We'll be right back.

It's the Assiniboia Dairy Queen 98 Days of Summer on Hit Radio 98 CKHD with Kenny Wayne Shepherd and Blue on Black. Hey, how you doing? It's Chin Michaels here. Just about the tail end of the month, and it was the end of the Kinsmen Club of Assiniboia Chase the Ace last night. Congratulations, Dexter Bates. That's a cowboy name, right? Maybe a gunslinger from the Old West. Look out, here comes Dexter Bates. And Dexter Bates took down $76,544 last night. Nicely done. The Kinsmen Club of Assiniboia thanks everybody for participating. Having a great cause. And, of course, scoring lots of money over the course of the season. It will be back. 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

0: They show up early. 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
13: Weather. 30% chance of showers. What do you know? High 23 today. Same thing overnight. 10 degrees for the low. Mix of sun and cloud tomorrow and 25. And the weekend is looking like showers.

It's the Assiniboine Dairy Queen 98 Days of Summer on Hit Radio 98 CKHD and Nickelback with This Afternoon. Well, we celebrate and send birthday wishes to Mike Krueger of Nickelback. He's 54 today. He's the bassist, older brother of Chad, and a half-brother. They were raised by their mom, had separate dads, but were actually pretty close, and Chad took up guitar. And so Mike apparently found his old grandfather's bass guitar and decided that he would play that, and away they go, forming Nickelback. Hey, birthday of the month is a local variety of celebrities, brought to you by Cal Tire, and we're looking for July birthdays to put the spotlight on, and of course, score some cool prizes. So if you know somebody who has a birthday in July, go to myassiniboia.ca. You could get them a large pizza from Triffin's Pizza in Assiniboia, and of course, spin the wheel in the studio with Cal Tire for a wheel rotation oil change combo. Good luck, and happy birthday, Mike. It's the Hollies with Long Cool Woman in a Black Dress on Hit Radio 98 CKHD.

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the Assiniboine and Dairy Queen, 98 Days of Summer on Hit Radio 98 CKHD with Fastball and the Way. And just like that, the school year is coming to an end. And it's time to celebrate. Hey, it's Jim Michaels reminding you the Southland Co-op has a barbecue going on in Gravelburg, and it's to celebrate the last day of school. 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
14: 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And coming up, the superstar band getting set to release their first new album in 9 years on number one.

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Afternoon at Shane here. Nice day tomorrow. Weekend, it looks pretty wet. Hey, big news if you're a fan of U2. They're gearing up for their first full album of new music in 9 years. They recently shot a video in Mexico City for the upcoming single Street of Dreams. And, of course, have released some EPs. But the new album will coincide with a full world tour they're mapping out right now. And it's Mysterious Ways on Hit Radio 98 CKHD.

Jason and Boy, Dairy Queen, 98 Days of Summer on Hit Radio, 98 CKHD with Prism, Spaceship Superstar. How's it going, Superstar? Shane Michaels hanging out in the Southland Co-op Studios, reminding you the South Country Equipment Stampede Supper, driven by Legend Livestock Carriers, is still underway. And you could score a cowboy feast for 20. 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
16: Weather. 30% chance of showers, 23 today. Also a chance of showers, 10 overnight. A mix of sun and cloud tomorrow with 25, and get set for more showers on the weekend.

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How you doing? It's Shane Michaels here. It's great when events that are happening in the summer say rain or shine, because that's kind of the case lately, right? We've got the Rockland Community Event Street Dance happening Saturday. 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And minors do have to be accompanied by an adult. And you're invited to bring your lawn chair and maybe a rain jacket. 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
3: Jim Michaels, just after 4, played Assiniboia's biggest variety. What's this Prairie Blizzard uniform all about? Coming up on number 1.

It's the Assiniboy and Dairy Queen 98 Days of Summer on Hit Radio 98 CKHD with Santana, Rob Thomas, and Smooth. How you doing? It's Shane Michaels here. And we've got a CFL game tomorrow that has a bit of a quirk to it. Yes, the Rough Riders are hosting the Toronto Argonauts, but in a scheduling quirk that only the CFL can do, the Argonauts are considered the home team. Thus, they will be wearing white. So the Rough Riders unveiled a special one-game uniform. They call it the Prairie Blizzard, and it looks pretty cool. It's sort of a fresh take on the traditional road whites, which will debut when they host the Argonauts in Regina. It's just a strange little quirk of the scheduling, but in any case, it should be a beautiful new addition to their lineup. And there might be some arena rock going on. Welcome to the jungle. 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

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How's it going? It's Shane Michaels here. Yeah, it's looking like a bit of a rainy weekend. Maybe next weekend will be sunny for the Rockin' Beach Mud Bog in Rockland. Yeah, it's happening with a weekend of mud, music, and fun. Friday cornhole tournament, beer gardens, and of course the Rockin' Beach Mud Bog races go. 10 a.m. registration, 1 o'clock the races start. It's just $10 to get in. 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
13: Weather. All right, a 30% chance of showers today, high 23, 10 degrees overnight, mix of sun and cloud tomorrow, 25, and it does look like a rainy weekend.

Boys and a Boy at Dairy Queen, 98 Days of Summer on Hit Radio, 98 CKHD, Elton John, Tiny Dancer. Hey, Shane Michaels, that song, by the way, is on the soundtrack to a very cool movie about the 70s rock scene called Almost Famous. Kate Hudson is in that one, and it also was directed by Cameron Crowe, who is the husband of Nancy Wilson of Heart. A real tribute to the music of the 70s. It was a pretty cool movie. Hope your day's going great. We've got some sunshine tomorrow, a bit of a wet weekend on the way, and it's Tom Cochran, Red Rider, Victory Day on Hit Radio 98 CKHD.

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A smoker cook-off, free swimming, all kinds of cool stuff, including face painting, car show, foam party in the Splash Park. 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

Hey there, Chin Michaels. Just after 5, play the Cineboy's biggest variety. For a lot of guys, it's our biggest nightmare, and it just happened to my friend. Coming up on number 1.

It's the Assiniboia at Dairy Queen's 98 Days of Summer on Hit Radio 98CKHD with Dance Cake by the Ocean. How you doing? It's Shane Michaels here. I don't know about you, but if you ever haul a trailer or stuff in the back of your pickup truck, my worst nightmare is to have it fall out and create like some kind of crazy catastrophe on the highway. This just happened to my buddy Bob, my farmer buddy Bob. He's a celiac, so he has to have gluten-free stuff. So he decided that he was going to get two separate freezers, stand-up freezers that were on sale somewhere. I don't know where he went. He had to drive somewhere to get these things. Anyways, he said they're super lightweight because they have a very small compressor. They were only like, $500 or something. Anyways, so he puts two of them in the back of his pickup truck and apparently didn't strap them down sufficiently. He's looking in the rearview mirror, and one of them went tumbling out of the back of his pickup into the ditch. And I said, I bet you picked it up with anger. He said, oh yeah, that thing was in the truck in seconds. He said, now it has a big old crease on the front door, but it works fine. And it has about a $150 story to go along with it. Glory days on Hit Radio 98 CKHD.

0: It's the Assiniboia and Dairy Queen, 98 Days of Summer on Hit Radio 98 CKHD with Lenny Kravitz doing Fly Away. How you doing? It's Shane Michaels here. And a reminder once again, a week from tomorrow, it's lacrosse game night in Assiniboia at the Southland Co-op Center. And this is going to be a super fun night. Open floor for kids. That's going to start it off 5:30 to 7. They can run around there as long as they have a helmet on. And then there's beer gardens and a barbecue as well. Plus, the game, the Assiniboia Attack Alumni versus Moose Jaw. It's all free.
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3: Continuing chance of showers today with a high 23. Showers overnight 10. Sun and cloud tomorrow 25. And it does look like a weekend of rain.

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Well, that's pretty much the story across Western Canada. How you doing? It's Shane Michaels here, and from all my friends from BC to Manitoba, they're basically saying the same thing. It's like, where's summer? It's been pretty much overcast and rainy in a lot of areas. Just kind of wearing out its welcome. She ain't pretty. 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She said

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Doesn't really matter. Whatever you get up to tonight, I hope you enjoy. Have yourself a terrific one. Oh, we've got some CFL action tonight. What have we got? The Eskimos, or the Elks, that is, I still call them that, are in action tonight. They're looking for 3-0. Of course, the Rough Riders playing tomorrow night. I'll talk to you again for Friday. In the meantime, it's REM with Stand on Hit Radio 98 CKHD.

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